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1: 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It ain't no country club either.

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Greatest Day. Greatest Hits. Absolute Classics.

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Nice and easy. There's just one

0: 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And we're going to take the beginning of this song and do it easy. But then we're going to do the finish. Rough.
1: Proud Mary,
0: it's the way we do.